0: Yes, Herbie?
1: I want to know, how do you call your lover boy?
0: I say, come here, lover boy.
1: And if he doesn't answer?
0: Come here, lover boy.
1: And if he still doesn't answer?

0: 1969. K.R. Gold remembers.
1: Friday.
2: Will you marry me?
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1: Horshack's getting married and the Sweathawks throw a stag party on a special one-hour cotter.
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6: That sounds pretty exciting. I'm going to be sure to check that out the next time I'm in 1970.

former lead singer of the Lovin' Spoonful, there's John Sebastian with a theme song to welcome back Cotter on Saving the 70s with Mike Walker. Here's one of those hit records with a reference in it, a prominent reference to another hit song. The reference, of course, is to Brenda Lee's Coming On Strong. Here's Rain Our Love from Golden Earring.

Saving the 70s with Mike Walker, Kenny Rogers, Coward of the County. I saw him in concert on the campus of Appalachian State University in Boone, North Carolina a few years ago, and he was in great voice. Here's a North Carolina native from Black Mountain, North Carolina in Buncombe County near Asheville. It's Roberta Flack, a song featured prominently on the soundtrack of the film Play Misty for Me, directed by and starring Clint Eastwood.

0: secure tree.
1: The man could not write a lyric if his life depended on it, but with a groove like that, who cares? Steve Miller can lay down a guitar riff that just takes your places. Here's the Joker on Saving the 70s with Mike Walker. John Denver now, Rocky Mountain.

He left yesterday behind him. You might say he was born again. You might say he found the key to every door. Well, John, I might say a lot of things. It's your song. I'm not writing it. What do you say? Here, Rocky Mountain High on Saving the 70s with Mike Walker. Here's Joe Jackson. Is she really going out with him? Pretty

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Sounds like a dangerous situation. Somebody better call the cops. Joe Jackson, is she really going out with him? At Saving the 70s with Mike Walker. Just before that, Rocky Mountain High from John Denver. And we started off with The Joker from the Steve Miller Band. My name's Mike. Saving the 70s is the show. You better stay.

0: 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The 60s, 70s, and 80s never sounded better.
1: President Johnson, the 36th President of the United States, who served from the time of President Kennedy's assassination in 1963 until 1969, when President Nixon succeeded him, has died. He died of a heart attack. He had been suffering from a heart ailment for some time. He'd had two serious previous heart attacks, one as recently as a couple of months ago. He had been back at his ranch, though, and seemed to be in reasonably good health in recent weeks.
2: Walter Cronkite from the CBS Evening News on January 22, 1973, finding out while he was live on the air that President Johnson had died, and ad-libbing a report on the death of the 37th President of the United States. Mike Walker with you on Saving the 70s.

I remember listening to that in my room on West Highland Avenue in Elkin, North Carolina, when I was but a lad, and cranking the volume to hear every tiny detail of She's Gone by Daryl Hall and John Oates. Mike Walker and Saving the 70s with Olivia Newton-John now. Have you never been mellow? Quite right, Slick. Oh, wait, that's a different song.

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0: KR Gold. The 60s, 70s, and 80s never sounded better. EKR Gold, the home of the memories. 1968. In their first appearance at the Hollywood Bowl, KHJ proudly presents The Doors. 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
3: The most daredevil group of daddy drivers to ever whirl their wheels in the wacky races. Competing for the title of the world's wackiest racers. That mean machine with those double-dealing do-batters, Dick Dastardly and his sidekick, Muttley.
2: 1968.
4: When the decisions of one man can affect the future of your family for generations to come, what kind of a man do you want making those decisions? Think about it. Who is the one man who has the experience and the qualifications to lead America in these troubled, dangerous times? Nixon's the one.
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1: Oh. Alice Cooper, Three Dog Night, Cat Stevens, Wilson Pickett, Carrie Chapin, Tommy James and the Shondells, Blue Oyster Cult, Zager and Evans, Hot Chocolate, Creedence Clearwater Revival, James Taylor.
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2: 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At the sound of the tone, leave a message. But watch out. 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
1: 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The 80s. 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This is Huey Lewis.
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air. Here we go again. Welcome into the day's edition of the program. What do we have today? We have the Tokens. You might remember them. They had a big hit called The Lion Sleeps Tonight in the early 60s. But it's not that one. We've got another one from them. Also, Marvin Gaye's here, the Tremolos and the Velvettes as well. And, of course, not forgetting our good friends the Fab Four coming up a little bit later on. Of course, about the halfway stage of the show with our Beatles twin spin. Bobby Gentry and Glenn Campbell now. The Getter's Going.

John Mayall's Blues Breakers and Mr. James, Elmore James. A tribute to the man himself there. Good stuff, wasn't it? That's probably the very first John Mayall's Blues Breakers single on the Decca label. Early 1964. Gimme Shelter, Rolling Stones. 1969. On the Let It Bleed album. And we kick things off with Bobby Gentry. And of course, a Glen Campbell. All I've Got to Do Is Dream. Yes, indeedy. Absolutely. That's quite a good way to get things moving. We don't often hear John Mayall and the Blues Breakers on the programme, but of course they didn't really release that many singles in the 60s. But we'd like to play one now and again, and why not?

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It's a good one too from that year for Gene. One of his better hits, I think.

0: Bee Gees. Someone else. 1969 there on the 1st of May. Quite a big hit for them. In the top 10 that year. We're back there in a moment with a guy called Keith when we come back next. Soundtrack of
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Some very early Beatles there for you. That's called Misery, but also the classic song from the Abbey Road album. George Harrison's song, Something, on the Beatles' Twin Spent for the Day. Oh, yeah, great stuff, too. More on the next show.

0: Madeline Bell is the lady's name. Led us to be with Blue Mink, of course. With the Beatles tune, You Won't See Me, 1967. And when we come back in a moment, we will be having the Tokens next.
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0: fella called Steam. Bunch of studio singers, really. Not really a band in the real term of, you know, the real sense of things. They were a band, but they got together in the studio, put that record out, and it was a hit on both sides of the Atlantic. Na-na, hey-hey! Kiss them goodbye. Yeah, the only hit they had, by the way, there was no others.
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0: Yeah, they call them studio session singers. That's what they do. With the artists as well. The musicians. And that was the result.

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If I Rule the World.

Big ballad indeed there for Tony Bennett. If I Rule the World, big hit in America at the time, towards the end of 1965. And you know, on today's show, we're going to wind up with the Velvetettes, also with Tremolos to come as well. And we'll see you on the next show.

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get a haircut? 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

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I said I'd never say it again. I guess I shouldn't say anything at all, since you're supposed to belong to him. But I just can't let you go without telling you just how much I love you.

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We are back again for another episode of The Time Capsule. Every week we shuffle the years around on the Time Capsule list, and this time around the container is marked 1972. I love the early 70s, so I have no doubt that this is going to be a good hour. 72 was part of the turning point of the music of the 70s. The juggernauts of rock like Yes, Led Zeppelin, Emerson, Lake and Palmer, and Pink Floyd were part of the new rock album revolution. Pop singles were still selling millions, and at the other end of the spectrum, the teeny bopper idols like the Osmonds and David Cassidy were everywhere in the news and on TV. Back to the music now, let's see what comes next on the giant pile of hits from 1972.

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2: Hi there, fun seekers. There's no one home at the moment, but they've been saying that about me for years. At the sound of the tone, leave a message. But watch out. Last clown who did that got caught in the machine and beeped himself to death. Ah, all over the yard. Ah, it was horrible. Ah.
3: Remember, on the time capsule, 1972.

This is Frankie Harrison here. It's time to check out the hits, the news, and the memories of 1972. If you liked a good read, then I am sure on your list this year would have been Jonathan Livingston Seagull by Richard Bart and Watership Down by Richard Adams. Let's get back to the music of 1972. Here's one that you might have bought in your local record shop this year.

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0: Didn't that episode of The Time Capsule really fly by? I'm Frankie Harrison, thanks for being there over the last hour. It won't be long until you hear me again with the music and memories. Stand by for more music after these.
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And a warm welcome, it's the Revival Show. Wonderful to have your company for today. 2 hours worth of a little walk through my extensive, if I do say so myself, record collection of two wonderful decades, the 1960s and the 1970s. Little tune from a girl group, in fact, I've often said you can't keep the good oldies down. Not only a hit in the 60s, also came back in 1972. Wonderful sound of the Chiffons. And a sweet talking guy. So, if you're ready, here come the oldies.

I remember my original 45 back from 1968, Regal Xylophone Records. There wasn't very many artists recorded for that record label back in the 1960s. Only other one I can think of, Regal Xylophone, was probably the Joy Strings, a religious kind of group back from the 1960s. Anyway, a fascinating fact for today, The Move and the Fire Brigade. This one, Megan, top of the charts back in 1973. It is Gilbert O'Sullivan who says, "Get Down."

top spot at May 2 in 1973. There was an edition of Top of the Pops where Gilbert couldn't actually make it into the studio. So somebody had the bright idea of putting pounds people with six dogs. And we all know what dogs are like, don't we?

There was a track that the Pirates were playing very heavily on the ships and forts back in the 1960s. The Association, and Along Comes Mary. You may remember the other hit they had, which was one called Windy. You see, the little hits and gems for you right here on the Revival Show. On good old Fontana Records, this was a week's paper round well spent. Dave D, Dozy, Beaky Mick and Titch.

There's one for all the anoraks today. Tom Lodge's theme tune on Caroline. And, of course, that tune, Rinky Dink, was written by Dave Baby Cortez. A few versions around in the 60s, including one from Sounds Incorporated. But I think that's the one the anoraks all know and love. The Jolly Harvard Band and a tune called Rinky Dink. Did you know, actually, featuring Jeff Beck on the guitar as well? There you go. A fascinating fact, all courtesy of me. My name's Kenny Tosh. What's yours? On the Revival Show, it's Matthew's Southern Comfort.

What a great one. Harry Nilsson and Everybody's Talking. There was a tune which was destined to be in the movie called Midnight Cowboy, which is called, I Guess the Lord Must Be in New York City. It was dropped in favour of that one, and a good choice, I think, as well. But someday I must play the other version for you, right here on The Revival Show.

I would say that's the most popular version of that song from the 1970s. Good one, coming from J.C. Cunningham, who went on to write a lot of hits for Glen Campbell. And Norma Jean wants to be a movie star. And how about that one?

Back in the USSR, the governor is right here on the Revival Show. Nice to have you along, by the way, for today. My name's Kenny Tosh. What's yours? 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

was just thinking while the Supremes were playing, I actually think that would be the very first record I ever bought of the Supremes, Stateside Records, because Tamla Motown wasn't really about until late 1964. There you go, your fascinating fact for you for today. The Supremes, and Where Did Our Love Go? These are the Curzon Flyers, and Little Does She Know.

movies featuring very heavily today on the Revival Show, aren't they? There we go. It was from That's the Way It Is. It's Elvis, and I Just Can't Help Believing. These guys were the warm-up band for the Beatles in Candlestick Park in San Francisco back in 1966. Written by Bruce Woodley and Paul Simon. Here's The Circle. Good tune. It's called Red Rubber Ball.

the Circle, also recorded by Cliff Richard and the Seekers back in the 1960s. The Circle and Red Rubber Ball. Some say this was the very first reggae record, recorded back in 1964 by Millie.

Well, the rumour was it was Rod Stewart on harmonica. All reports denied. Pete Hogman actually played harmonica on Millie Small and My Boy Lollipop. And some say, yeah, it was the very first reggae record. Of course, Chris Blackwell, who went on to form Island Records back in the 1960s. Good one, Millie Small and My Boy Lollipop. Here's a great bit of Atlantic soul coming from Wicket Pickett, Wilson Pickett, in the Midnight Hour.

always thought that had a very nice sort of tropical feel to it. Could be the steel drums as well. 1967 song, The Hollies and Carry On. Welcome back. Revival Show. My name's Kenny Tosh. What's yours? Each week we look back at those great hits of the 60s and 70s and those great little hits and gems as well.

I always did like that tune coming from the Mamas and Papas, one of their lesser played tunes. I saw her again last night. This one had a few outings back in the 1970s, sadly never a hit. Turntable hits, we call those things, back in the days of steam radio. This one from Fairfield Park.

great one. Creedence Clearwater and the tune called Looking Out My Back Door. I think this one is one of life's unanswered questions. What was being thrown off the Tallahatchie Bridge?

Maybe one day we'll find out. Bobby Gentry and Ode to Billy Joe. As Doc Brown said in Back to the Future, could be something to do with the space-time continuum. Neil Diamond. Also, of course, Desiree had something to do with the 3rd of June. Anyway, here's Traffic and Paper Sun on the Revival Show.

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I think I've said to you before, the man responsible for commercial radio in the UK with the Pirates back in the 60s, Georgie Fame. And yeah. Talking of that, this one played very heavily by a guy called Jack Spector, who was an American DJ who recorded a nightly program for Radio Caroline. This one he played quite a lot on his show. Ike and Tina Turner's backing vocalists. They called themselves the Ikettes.

The Igettes, yes, the backing vocalists indeed for I Can Tina Turner and Peaches and Cream. They did have another single, which didn't do very much this side of the world, but great tune to play, little gem for you today, right here on the Revival Show. Well, this lady had more than one hit. It is Martha Reeves.

That's a good day. Wizards and See My Baby Jive. Now, there are some radio stations, she shall remain nameless, but have chopped that single down to 3 minutes. Why they did that is just beyond me. Anyway, the full version for you right here on The Revival Show.

boys from the beach, and I get around. I was going through these lists, compiled by your good selves, of course. This one was voted as one of your favourite all-time instrumental introductions from the 60s, and quite rightly so, from Jimmy Ruffin.

goodness. And many times has that tune re-entered the charts time and time again, but it still remains a classic. It's Jimmy Ruffin asking a question. What becomes of the brokenhearted? I would say one of life's unanswered questions. Here's Steve Harley and Cockney Rebel.

very first chart success in the 1970s. The late great Steve Harry, Cockney Rebel, and the one called Judy Teen. I did say a few weeks ago, right here on the program, I would play you the original version of this. Of course, it is the Kinks.

0: I'm not proud. I'll play it. The Kinks and the original version of Lola.
1: Well, dear listener, that's about it for today. So before I fall down the little hole in the middle, I'll just remind you, the Revival Show is compiled, produced, and presented by Kenny Tosh, and without the aid of a safety net. Until next time, I'm Gary Owen saying hello.
0: Gary, thank you very much indeed. Friends and neighbors, every week I say to your good selves, those 2 hours, what happens to them? Time to go. The clock on the wall says that's all. Time to pack the sack and...

And at this junction, I always like to say thank you for your company today. Hope you have enjoyed the memories. If you would like to get in touch, you can check out my website, which is revivalshow.co.uk. There you can find my email address if you want to hear a favourite tune on The Revival Show. My name's Kenny Tosh. What's yours? Have a good week. Till later.

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Hey, this is Rick Springfield. No, I wish that I had Jesse's girl. I wish that I had Jesse's girl. Hi, this is David Bowie.

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In America, the Civil Rights Act of 1964 becomes law and the Summer Olympics are held in Tokyo. But the best thing about 1964 was the great music like this.

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1: Hello there, this is Brian Matthew. It's Saturday night, the zippiest night of the week. It's the night when you can leave the worries of work far behind, go out on the town, have fun, live it up a little. It's for occasions like this, when you want to look your very best, that John Collier give you the Saturday night suit. Yes, the Saturday night suit. Your kind of suit. A suit with a sense of occasion. It may be formal or informal, in Terrilyn worsted or tweed. It may be one of hundreds of different cloth patterns. And make no mistake, from the first skillful cut of the shears by a craftsman who took 6 years to learn how, to the last loving stitch, you get superb styling. Styling you decide on. You get fantastic finish with great attention to every tiny detail. 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Yes, whenever you wear a John Collier suit, it feels like Saturday night. 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

Well, the last thing I remember, Doc, I started to swerve. And then I saw the Jag slide into the curve. I know I'll never forget that horrible sight. I guess I found out for myself that everyone was right.

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So Viva Las Vegas, Viva Las Vegas. How I wish that there were more than the 24 hours in the day. Even if there were 40 more, I wouldn't sleep a minute away. Oh, there's blackjack and poker and the roulette wheel, a fortune won and lost on every

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If it costs me my very last dime, if I wind up broke, well, I'll always remember that I had a swing in time. I'm gonna give it everything I've got. 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

We're in 1964 for a 60-minute block of memories, and I'm Bob McLeod. I just love the fact that I can dip into all of the US and the UK hits from 1964, right here. We try to mix them up a bit, and to dig a bit deeper in the chart box for some great forgotten gems from 1964.

London airport crowded with teenagers. It means the Beatles back from America. Even by their own crisp standards, the Beatles will always look back to 1964 as a top pop year.

are at war in violation of the Constitution of the United States. Article 1, Section 8 of the Constitution specifically provides that only Congress has the power to declare war. No president has the right to send American boys to their death on a battlefield in the absence of a declaration of war. But one thing I do know, and that is we're going to be bogged down in South

Southeast Asia for years to come if we follow this course of action, and we're going to kill thousands of American boys. Until finally, let me say, the American people are going to say what the French people finally said.

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1: Hello, world. We are the newest guys in radio cyberspace. We are EKR Gold. This is the home of the finest collection of oldies around, from the greatest musical decades ever, the 60s, 70s, and 80s.
2: 1964.

We are remembering 1964. Welcome to one of my favorite years from the 1960s. Pop music was evolving, the groups were here and the rock and rollers were finding it very tough. It's Bob McLeod at the controls, guiding you through our journey back to 1964. Meanwhile, in the news in 1964, South Africa are barred from the Olympic Games in Tokyo due to their apartheid policies, and Jack Ruby is convicted of the murder of Lee Harvey Oswald, the alleged assassin of President Kennedy. Let's dip back into that giant pile of hits from 1964 and pull out another couple of gems.

0: in New York City. On a street in the East 40s, there's an ordinary tailor shop. Or is it ordinary? We entered through the agent's entrance, and we are now in UNCLE headquarters. That's the United Network Command for Law and Enforcement. UNCLE is an organization consisting of agents of all nationalities. It's involved in maintaining political and legal order anywhere in the world.
1: My name is Napoleon Soto. I'm an enforcement agent in Section 2 here. That's operations and enforcement.
2: I am Ilya Kuryakin. I am also an enforcement agent. Like my friend Napoleon, I go and I do whatever I am told to by our chief.
3: Huh? Oh, yes. Alexander Waverly, number one, section one, in charge of this, our New York headquarters. It's from here that I send these young men on their various missions.

0: It's time to remember. On the Time Capsule, 1964.
1: As for the peace that we would preserve, I wonder who among us would like to approach the wife or mother whose husband or son has died in South Vietnam and ask them if they think this is a peace that should be maintained indefinitely. Do they mean peace, or do they mean we just want to be left in peace? There can be no real peace while one American is dying someplace in the world for the rest of us. We're at war with the most dangerous enemy that has ever faced mankind in his long climb from the swamp to the stars. And it's been said if we lose that war, and in so doing lose this way of freedom of ours, history will record with the greatest astonishment that those who had the most to lose did the least to prevent its happening. Well, I think it's time we ask ourselves if we still know the freedoms that were intended for us by the founding fathers. Not too long ago, two friends of mine were talking to a Cuban refugee, a businessman who had escaped from Castro. And in the midst of his story, one of my friends turned to the other and said, "We don't know how lucky we are." And the Cuban stopped and said, "How lucky you are. I had some place to escape to." And in that sentence, he told us the entire story. If we lose freedom here, there's no place to escape to. This is the last stand on earth.

0: 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Well, the answer is, they are right here in the EKR Gold Department Store of Hits.
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2: 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At the sound of the tone, leave a message. But watch out. 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Ah, all over the yard. Ah, it was horrible.

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0: right, you're listening to All Hit Radio, and it's 53 degrees at 13 minutes past the hour. And right now in our All Request line, I've got Mike Ledgerwood on the phone. Hey, babe, what would you like to hear? Hey, babe, I'm sorry, I can't hear you too well. You're going to have to speak a little closer into the phone. Okay, babe, what would you like to hear again?
1: We are observing your Earth.
0: Hey, Mike, I'm sorry, babe, but that's not on our playlist. And by the way, you sound great over the phone. Anyway, if you give us your request, we'll be glad to play it for you, babe. So let's hear it.
1: We are observing your Earth.
0: Listen, Mike, I'm sorry, babe, but we can't...
1: And we'd like to make...
0: I'm sorry, Mike, we... There's
1: a contact with you. Baby.

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Yeah, Red Rider, this is the Cottonmouth in the Psycho Billy Cadillac. Come on. Paul. This is the Cottonmouth and Negatory on the cost of this machine there, Red Rider. 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It's cheaper that way.

0: Have you ever wondered, where did all the great oldies go? Well, the answer is, they are right here in the EKR Gold Department Store of Hits.
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